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6: The Rocky Horror Picture Show will be presented at the Sphere in Las Vegas in 2027. Sphere Studios plans to use its advanced immersive technology to reimagine the 1975 cult film known for its raucous and interactive midnight screenings. The movie, based on the stage musical, stars Barry Bostwick, Susan Sarandon, and Tim Curry as Dr. Frankenfurter. Sean Penn will helm an as-yet-untitled drama centered on a police officer present during the January 6th Capitol attack, with Bradley Cooper eyed for the lead role. Warner Brothers has greenlit the project, which Penn describes as, quote, an unexpected story about friendship, focusing on the officer's early life rather than the events themselves. Penn, who wrote the screenplay, will also produce. Production targets mid-2027. And Smashing Pumpkins and Chris Stapleton will headline America's Block Party at Los Angeles Memorial Coliseum on July 4th. Queen Latifah hosts the event organized by America 250, a nonpartisan group overseeing the nation's 250th anniversary celebration of the Declaration of Independence. Tickets cost $17.76, with proceeds benefiting Feeding America through the new Giving Forth initiative. 5,000 tickets will be donated to its first responders, veterans, and service members. Additional block party events are planned for Milwaukee, Kentucky, Charleston, Boston, and Philadelphia. And that is your latest Rock 107 Entertainment Bite. 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
1: 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And he says, you know, if the situation came down to it, he says, you probably know how to fly a 737, how to take off, fly, and land. If I'm in a situation where I'm flying somewhere and both the pilot and the co-pilot, I don't know, God forbid, but something happens where they're both incapacitated, I'm there for you.
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From Rush to Bush. Why aren't they pronounced the same? From Rush to Bush. This is a never-ending history of rock and roll. 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
0: There was always that standard scene outside of the bar at last call. A few people at the hot dog stand who couldn't even speak English clearly enough. Somehow the guy running the hot dog stand.
2: He got $35 for a hot dog. And there was probably a fist fight somewhere.
0: Yep. And the women would always be walking in bare feet. Yeah. Carrying their shoes.
2: And then there was another group of them, mascara running everywhere.
0: Yeah. Oh, yeah, yeah.
2: 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Some people were making out that probably shouldn't be.
0: It was pretty ugly.
2: 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And
0: I read a statistic just the other day that young people are drinking far less.
2: I don't want to talk about it.
0: Than previously. They're letting you down, aren't they? Kids today.
2: They don't know what they're missing. And I can't remember what I missed.
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1: I watched some World Cup yesterday while I was on the life cycle there at the gym.
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1: I'm really trying to get into it. My takeaway, though, a couple of things they could do.
2: Sure.
1: Just to make soccer a little more watchable. First of all, how about a smaller field?
2: All right.
1: And, of course, even with the size of the field right now, there's way too many players on the field.
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1: Chisel that down just a wee bit. Half of the people. You don't need, like...
2: Kudos to you for thinking you're going to improve the world's most popular game. Only you.
1: One other little tip. 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Soccer fights. I did not see one soccer fight the whole time I was watching.
2: Well, you obviously didn't look at the crowd for the Scottish people.
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1: 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I'm just saying this might, you know, create a little more interest.
2: Pick it up a bit.
0: Yeah. 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

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Let's rock.

0: Be right back. We got to go warm up some leftover pizza. 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
6: I just go by what I read. 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For some of us who are of the more mature persuasion, rather than cardio when it comes to weight loss.
7: Anyway. 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

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Is now classic. 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
6: You know, I've said before, I'm a little leery about these driverless cars. 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And then, of course, Tesla has a feature where you can literally just throw the controls over to the car, put it on autopilot, have a nap while you, you know, tool around wherever you need to go.
7: Yeah.
6: 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Are we ready for this?
7: My understanding is these things have a better accident or collision rate than human beings.
6: What do you mean by better? 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
0: There's nothing, and I mean nothing, like a great rock song. Especially a bunch of them in a row. It's another Rock 107 Stompless Block of Rock. And it starts right now.

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Tom Petty and his Heartbreakers to Bob Seger and his Silver Bullets, the legends of rock play here. 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

0: high school. He went to Jennifer's house on lunch break, listening to all these songs and records piled all over the place, waiting for a moment, any moment at all, to even to put your arm around her. And she said the same thing we're going to say right now. This next batch of tunes will be well worth the wait. 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

0: take a quick break, but we'll be back for an encore. 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
0: 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Oh. Showing off our set of big ol' hits. Big ol' hits. 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

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But he

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6: Well, listen, I have a friend of mine came over to the house one day and he's watching me on this flight simulator. He's a pilot for WestJet, fly 737s. And he says, you know, if the situation came down to it, he says, you probably know how to fly a 737, how to take off, fly and land if it comes down to it. If I'm in a situation where I'm flying somewhere and both the pilot and the co-pilot, I don't know, God forbid, but something happens where they're both incapacitated, I'm there for you.
7: If you're incapacitated, I'm there for you. Also the line used by Bill Cosby.
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0: The next block of rock is so good, you're going to need a minute to prepare your ears. 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

0: G7 summit in France that he'd rather not have the Canada-US-Mexico agreement in place. He even views it as possibly expiring immediately. Christopher Sands with Johns Hopkins University says Kuzma's July 1st date is a milestone, not a deadline, for each of the three countries to indicate whether they want to renew the pact for 16 more years, withdraw from it entirely, or do neither. An initial agreement to end the war between the United States and Iran calls for Tehran to dilute its stockpile of highly enriched uranium. It would also waive sanctions on the country immediately, allowing Iran to sell its oil freely. That's according to U.S. officials who read out the language of the memorandum Wednesday. Iran also released a similar version. The deal would also open the Strait of Hormuz toll-free for 2 months and commit to Lebanon's territorial integrity in the face of Israel's invasion against Hezbollah. Both the U.S. and Iranian presidents have signed the deal. And police are reminding drivers that road safety is not optional after a dangerous incident in a local parking lot. Quinte West OPP tracked down a vehicle after witnesses reported it drifting and nearly hitting another car. The vehicle was deemed so unfit for the road that police seized the plates and towed it away on the spot. The driver faces a long list of charges ranging from stunt driving to driving with defective brakes. And that's news.
1: 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Canada's head coach Jesse Marsh says Alphonso Davies is available for the World Cup game against Qatar in Vancouver today. Davies hasn't played since early May. The game gets underway at 6 o'clock. Elsewhere, it's Czechia and South Africa at noon, Switzerland, Bosnia-Herzegovina at 3 p.m., Mexico and South Korea at 9. England, Ghana, Colombia winners yesterday. The Professional Women's Hockey League had their draft yesterday. 72 players chosen, including Belleville's Zoe Ewens, selected in the third round. She's going to Montreal. The Toronto Marlies can win the Calder Cup tonight. Maddox's Ben Danford and former Belleville Senators captain Logan Shaw play for Toronto. Puck drop in the Big Smoke is 7 o'clock.
2: A little pop-up shallow right. It's dropping and in there. And Vladdy will take it.
1: He drove in two runs yesterday. Guerrero Jr. and the Jays 3-0 winners last night. Treya Savage gets the ball for Toronto at 1:30 today. In golf, the first round of the U.S. Open today goes at Shinnecock Golf Club in New York. The LPGA Tour has the Meyer LPGA Classic. And it's the New York Knicks victory celebration for their NBA title today. And that's sports.
0: 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Cloud and showers today, perhaps a thunderstorm, 10 to 15 millimeters of rain possible. Heavy wind gusts as well, perhaps as high as 70 kilometers per hour at times. The high today, 20 degrees. Still a chance of showers tonight, breezy, the low 14. Tomorrow, sunny with cloudy periods, windy, some showers possible in the evening, the high 22 degrees. For the weekend, sun cloud mix and chance of showers both days, the high 22 Saturday, 24 Sunday. Right now, it's 16 degrees. 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
3: It's an issue-free drive on Belleville and Trenton Streets. Highway 62, I'm not seeing construction-related delays yet. Highway 37 looks good. The 401 is also clear. We are dealing with heavy rain, so just keep in mind we have wet road conditions this morning. 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

0: 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If it floats on the bay, call Pat Bray. It's Showtime. Wind veering south, 30 knots, going southwest to 30 knots. Then veering to west, 25 near midnight. Wind west, 25 knots tomorrow. Waves 1.5, building to 2 to 3 meters. Subsiding to 2 meters overnight. Waves subsiding to 1.5 by tomorrow evening.
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0: Aerosmith, Dude Looks Like a Lady. Rock 107. Welcome to the Thursday installment of your morning buzz. I'm Buzz Collins. That's Tim Durkin over there. It is a wet Thursday morning. Cloudy. We are expecting maybe some sunny periods by this afternoon, but for the most part right now, it's going to be a wet one. Showers, 10 to 15 millimeters, maybe a thunderstorm in there as well. Heavy wind gusts picking up later today as well, up to 70K, possibly 90 by the lakeshore. High of 24. Right now, rain, 16 degrees in downtown Belleville. How are you doing this morning, Durkin?
1: I'm good. I'm excited to get out there for the fairways for fractures going on today at Black Bear. Should be a lot of fun.
0: Yeah, you and I scheduled to tee off at 2. It'll be interesting to see what happens with this weather.
1: We're going to keep in touch with the organizers to see if it's going to be postponed or if it's going to be good to go, but regardless, raising money for a good cause. So if we do get a bit wet, that's the price you pay for having a good time and supporting a great cause.
0: I do remember the last time I played in a tournament with you and it was raining, and you played, I believe, all 18 holes barefoot.
1: Oh, my God. The course there is so soft. You might as well just... apparently, and I don't know if it's scientific, but it's called grounding. You're supposed to walk on the ground. It's something to do with your ions.
0: As opposed to what?
1: Well, on your shoes or socks. Oh, like bare feet.
0: I know. What do you mean? Don't we all walk on the ground? Isn't that usually the easiest thing to do? But... keep in mind, being grounded out like that without, you know, rubber-soled athletic wear, if you get hit by lightning today, you're a goner if you're barefoot.
1: Modern shoes are heavily cushioned, which acts like a cast for your feet. Walking barefoot forces tiny stabilizing muscles, tendons, and ligaments on your feet to work. My feet have been carrying my fat ass around for a long time. That's enough work.
0: You have very muscular feet.
1: Without a thick raised shoe heel, you shift away from heel striking on the ground more natural with a natural gait, it's called. It improves your balance.
0: Ah.
1: And there's a psychological component of stress reduction.
0: The psychological component.
1: It's online. It's got to be true.
0: Thank you, Mr. Google. Mm-hmm. All right.
1: Google Gemini.
0: We got another jam-packed morning for you. Still some time to get your birthdays into us, so we'll take care of that in about an hour from now. You can send your birthday details to us through our website, rock107.ca. And, of course, somebody is going to score $25 to spend at Pizza Nova. As well, another chance to score a pair of passes to Monster Truck Madness going down at Brighton Speedway June 27th. We'll hand those out on contest time just after 8 o'clock. And yes, sometime this morning, we're going to be looking for somebody else to qualify for Dad's Backyard Blowout. We've got a fire pit from Dibbitt's Landscape Supply, Kuma Backtrack Chairs from Trailhead Belleville, an outdoor speaker from Greenback's Pawn Shop, and a 12-pack variety pack of beer from Signal Underground.
1: Fabulous.
0: We're just going to be looking for your official walk-up song for Dad, all right? His theme song, in other words. Be listening for your chance to qualify with that sometime this morning. All that and a whole lot more on the way.
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0: 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Good morning, sir. What is going on?
1: Hey there, Buzz. Thank you. Good morning, and a good morning to all. One of those mornings going for us where you're going to want to leave a little extra time with widespread showers, a few thundery downpours in the mix. It's not how the whole day is going to go, but a little extra time out the door this morning early would certainly be recommended. The call for today, cloudy skies this morning with showers, a thundery downpour. Then during the afternoon, the clouds will break for some sun at times, but with another shower could be a rumble of thunder. The high today, 24. The winds are going to ramp up through the day, and as we head through the late morning and afternoon, we'll have gusts to 70 kilometers an hour and up to 90 clicks near the lakeshore. For tonight, partly cloudy, breezy, the low 14. Tomorrow and Saturday, more pleasant, a mix of cloud and sunshine. Can't rule out a shower either afternoon. It'll be breezy and comfortable, the high both days, 23. So again, Buzz, early this morning, lots of showers, a few downpours with thunder. Then midday and afternoon, drier with just a shower thunderstorm chance and a few breaks of sun. But as the showers and rains depart, the winds are going to ramp up. It'll be a very windy afternoon across the area. Back to you.
0: All right. Thank you very much. We will catch up with you again next hour. Get another update right around 7:50. Ram Jam on the way after this.
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0: Rock 107 Nazareth, Hair of the Dog. 6:37, it's Buzz and Durkin here. It's wet, and it's going to be a windy day as well. Clouds, some sunny periods later on, showers through the day. Well, the showers are mostly kind of, I'm trying to be optimistic here, because we're supposed to golf later this afternoon, and Kevin Williams saying the showers are supposed to kind of end this morning, but there's still a chance of later on, but then it's going to get windy. Up to 70K.
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0: Hold on to your hat. Right now in the rain, 16 degrees. Looking at these numbers from the Stanley Cup final, these were the strongest TV ratings for the Stanley Cup final since 2019.
1: Who was in it in 2019?
0: Good question. Good question. Maybe you could Google that while I... give you the breakdown here. So it was ABC's broadcast. This is from these are American numbers from Sunday's game 6, of course, with the Carolina Hurricanes defeating the Vegas Golden Knights 3-0. That attracted 5.9 million viewers. The series averaged 5.2 million viewers, the highest since 2019, and more than double last year's 2.55 million.
1: I'm wondering if the Stanley Cup Finals, it was St. Louis-Boston.
0: Okay, last year.
1: The 2019 one.
0: Oh, 2019, okay.
1: So I'm curious if it has anything to do with the U.S. gold medal hockey.
0: Interest was
1: Olympic.
0: Still peaked from that. That's a good question. But you can't help but think, wow, CBC, boy, you know how to time things on the heels of the news they're giving up Hockey Night in Canada after a 75-year tradition. And that's all she wrote.
1: I'm going to look up stupid CBC shows.
0: Anyway, Stevie Nicks is on the way after this. Hang on.
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0: you're not saying it right.
1: Cotter. Catter. No. Catter.
0: No.
1: Catter.
0: None of those are...
1: Guitar.
0: No. No. You don't believe me, so we figured, why not bring somebody in that actually knows Arabic?
1: Mariam Serkal, who works over at that other radio station on the other side of the wall there.
2: The purple one.
1: Yeah.
0: Mix 97.
1: From Dubai?
2: Dubai.
1: Dubai. I know that one. Dubai. I know that one, Dubai.
0: He knew it from that famous band, the Dubai Brothers.
2: Oh, my goodness. So, what I got myself into.
0: So today, at the World Cup, good news. Alphonso Davies, our captain, back in the lineup today. Canada playing at 6 o'clock tonight against, and make sure I'm saying this right, Qatar.
2: Yes. Oh, wow. Qatar. You've really impressed me. That's how you say Qatar.
1: Qatar. But
2: what? No. What do you say
0: again? You're not Jamaican.
1: Qatar. I'm forgive me if I'm using the Canadian accent.
0: Got it?
2: You're
1: Cotter.
2: Butchering it, Buzz. Come on.
0: Yeah, you had a stroke halfway through that.
1: The Boston accent is Cotta.
2: Oh, no. Tim's doing a great job. Because you get like a little, it's at the back of your throat. Cotter. And that's the Arabic way of saying it. It's like, yeah. Cotter. Okay. You're making it like, what's it called? Like a hairball coming out of a cat right now.
0: You sound like you're Hasidic.
1: Say it again.
2: Cotter.
1: Qatar. And then it's a slight roll of the R on the end there.
2: Well, that's how you properly say Qatar, because Qatar. It's a Qatar. Strong accent.
1: What am I screwing up here?
2: Well, everything.
0: Don't you remember the show? Welcome back, Qatar.
1: Oh, that's... There we go. This should be their theme song. Or not their theme, their national anthem.
3: Welcome back. Your dreams were your ticket out.
1: Is that disrespectful?
0: Should I have not done that?
2: You just need more practice. Come on, Buzz. You can do it.
1: Cotter.
0: Who are you cheering for?
2: All right. This is going to be, okay. I'm going to be standing in the corner. Don't hate me now. Don't hit me. I'm going to be supporting Qatar tonight.
4: Hey,
1: Oh, wow.
2: Sorry.
1: How's that going down on the home front there? I know your husband's Canadian.
2: Yeah, big time. Not happy with me. Wasn't looking at me last night. He's like, what's wrong with you? I'm like, wait. There's an explanation to this. They are the closest country to the United Arab Emirates, to Dubai. So it's just a little... I don't know. My heart's going out to them. I can't help it. How many supporters are going to be rooting for Qatar tonight? So let me be one of the few.
0: Coming up next, you got to hear this next song. It has an amazing Qatar solo.
1: I love, the guitar. go guitar tonight.
2: Qatar.
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0: I'm yet.
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0: Yeah.
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1: Good morning. It's 7 o'clock. Showers and windy today. Perhaps a few sunny breaks, though, too. The high 24 degrees. Right now, it's 16. I'm Eleni Cameron with your Rock 107 News Update. 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From camping to paddleboards and everything you need for your escape to the wilderness. Trailhead Belleville, beside Swiss Chalet on North Front Street. Eight people have been charged after Belleville police executed a massive series of drugs and weapons raids this week. Officers seized six firearms, including a rifle hidden in a secret compartment located by police dog Bax, alongside thousands of grams of fentanyl, cocaine, and methamphetamine. Two suspects from Oshawa remain in custody on extensive weapons and trafficking charges. Six local residents were released with court dates in July. Quinte West preparing to slash development charges in order to qualify for funding through Ontario's Development Charges Reduction Program.
2: Councillors discussed a motion to sign an agreement in principle to lower development charges by 30% or more during yesterday's meeting of council. That agreement is required to apply for the program, which offers to fund infrastructure to support new developments with provincial cash to lower cost for developers. The motion passed after brief debate. Tim Durkin for Quinte News.
1: The funeral for an Ontario provincial police constable killed on the job last week will be held in Mississauga today. Tarun Bali was fatally struck by a vehicle in Hearst as police tried to stop a person who had escaped from a hospital. Bali's funeral service is not open to the general public, but the OPP says people can observe the funeral procession on the way to the Mississauga Sports and Entertainment Center. The service is expected to be live streamed on the OPP's YouTube page. U.S. Defense Secretary Pete Hegseth criticized NATO allies for not taking more responsibility for their own security. He announced a six-month Pentagon review of American forces in Europe to ensure NATO moves toward Europe leading its own defense. Speaking today at a meeting of NATO defense ministers in Brussels, Hegseth called it shameful that Europe leading its own defense. Speaking today at a meeting of NATO defense ministers in Brussels, Hegseth called it shameful that European allies denied U.S. forces access to bases for attacks on Iran. He emphasized

0: Collective agreements are set to expire in September. Unifor typically uses pattern bargaining for its auto sector negotiations, and this go-round, like the last in 2023, will see the union bargain first with Ford, then Stellantis and General Motors. And the city of Quinte West has announced a section of Dundas Street West will be closed to vehicle traffic Sunday, the closure to allow for the annual Larry Young Memorial Father's Day Car Show hosted by Quinte Transit. Dundas Street West from Division Street to Front Street will be closed from 7:30 a.m. to 4:30 p.m. There will be detours in place. And that's news.
1: 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Canada's head coach Jesse Marsh says Alphonso Davies is available for the World Cup game against Qatar in Vancouver today. Davies hasn't played since early May. The game gets underway at 6 o'clock. Elsewhere, it's Czechia and South Africa at noon. Switzerland, Bosnia-Herzegovina at 3 p.m. Mexico and South Korea at 9. England, Ghana, Colombia winners yesterday. The Professional Women's Hockey League had their draft yesterday. 72 players chosen, including Belleville's Zoe Ewens, selected in the third round. She's going to Montreal. The Toronto Marlies can win the Calder Cup tonight. Maddox's Ben Danford and former Belleville Senators captain Logan Shaw play for Toronto. Puck drop in the Big Smoke is 7 o'clock.
2: 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And Vladdy will take it.
1: He drove in two runs yesterday, Guerrero Jr. and the Jays 3-0 winners last night. Treya Savage gets the ball for Toronto at 1:30 today. In golf, the first round of the U.S. Open today goes at Shinnecock Golf Club in New York. The LPGA Tour has the Meyer LPGA Classic. And it's the New York Knicks victory celebration for their NBA title today. And that's sports.
0: 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Old Highway 2, west of Wallbridge, Loyalist Road. Cloud and showers today, 10 to 15 millimeters worth, perhaps even a thunderstorm. Though Kevin Williams says there could be some sunny breaks in there too. Heavy wind gusts up to 70 kilometers per hour or even as high as 90 by Lake Ontario. The high today, 24 degrees. Tonight overcast with a breeze and a low of 14. Tomorrow sunny with cloudy periods, windy. The high 23 degrees. Might be a shower tomorrow afternoon. Saturday also sunny with cloudy periods and chance of an afternoon shower. The high once again, 23 degrees. Currently it's 16. 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
3: It's a clear drive on the 401 heading out of Belleville and Trenton. Even if you're headed towards Belleville and Trenton, I'm not seeing any problems from Napanee or Brighton. Highway 62 is also clear. Highway 37 is doing well. And Highway 49 looks good in both directions. Just keep in mind we are dealing with rain, so we have wet road conditions. 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With the latest traffic, I'm Antonia Altabonte.
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0: Everclear, Santa Monica, Rock 107. It's Buzz and Durkin here. Rain 16 degrees in downtown Belleville right now. Shooting for a high of 24, but those showers will last through the better part of the morning. Some sunshine expected to make an appearance a little later. Just some sunny periods. Not like we're going to be basking in it, but there's still a risk of thunderstorms. The wind is going to kick up to 70K, gusting up to 90 by the lakeshore. Just a lovely day. Beautiful day.
1: There's a rain delay for the Fractures for Fairways Golf Tournament. Those golfing and teeing off before 9 a.m. Will not be able to golf, so they're going to do a golf slip. Everyone after 9 a.m. is still welcome.
0: They can take our spot. Should we offer up our spot for somebody who wasn't able to golf this morning?
1: You know, my brother has three girls. I have two girls. And we may be just fine with the pouring rain.
0: We're getting out. It doesn't matter what's going on. Right. We're getting out of the house. We're That's golfing. Right. Okay. That's right. Fair enough. Find out what's going on for this day in history. It is Thursday, June 18th. Today, by the way, International Sushi Day. I like how this all lined up. It's International Sushi Day. It's also Go Fishing Day. So you can go fish for your sushi. And it just happens to be officially Clean Your Aquarium Day. So you could probably take care of the Go Fishing Day and the Clean Your Aquarium Day within the same chore.
1: It's all there.
0: Yeah. It was on this day, June 18th, back in 1892, macadamia nuts were planted in Hawaii for the first time. You mean to tell me they aren't natural to Hawaii? All this time, I thought it was a natural... produce that naturally came from Hawaii.
1: They're from Macadamia, Vermont.
0: Oh, yeah. Okay.
1: Yep.
0: This day in 1948, Columbia Records unveiled its new long-playing 33 and a third RPM phonograph record.
1: What the hell is a macadamia nut?
0: They're delicious in cookies, I know that much. This day in 1983, astronaut Sally Ride became the first woman in space. This day in 1994, a collector paid $36,000 for Elvis Presley's expired American Express card.
1: So apparently they're native from Queensland, Australia.
0: The macadamia.
1: Yeah.
0: All right. You got to get off the macadamia.
1: Wild tree species.
0: We're at Elvis's credit cards here. This day in 2010, John Lennon's handwritten lyrics to the Beatles song, A Day in the Life, sold for $1.2 million at an auction in New York.
1: Greatest song of all time.
0: This day in 2018, President Trump ordered the establishment of the Space Force as a sixth military branch. It's fun to say, Space Force.
1: So is macadamia.
0: Yeah. And it was on this day in 2023, Titan, a submersible operated by OceanGate Expeditions, imploded while attempting to view the wreck of the Titanic. You know, we've got Google Images now. We don't have to take life and limb in hand to look at a wreck of the Titanic. You could, in 5 seconds, dial it up on the World Wide Web.
1: Down there, you can find life, limb, and hand. Actually, I think it's all missed.
0: Oh, man. We don't need you.
1: Do you think a macadamia nut's strong enough to deal with the pressure?
0: Well, I don't know. A pistachio in the shell, for sure.
1: Well, now you're talking crazy.
0: Is it too soon? Celebrity birthdays today. Country singer Blake Shelton is 50 today. I'm sorry. Dizzy Reed of Guns N' Roses fame is 63. And Sir Paul McCartney, 84 years young today.
1: Ooh, I love a macadamia nut.
0: What do we have for our rockaholic birthdays, please?
1: Happy birthday to Susie Eisted. Now you've joined us at the mature years category, and you may have many more birth years to come from your loving husband. Happy birthday, Susan. Happy birthday to Lana McLean from the gang over at Lang and Fetter 4. To my bestie, a first-time glam grand to Archer. Mom to your two girls, and hope everything it is what you wanted. Myself and Perry wish you the most fun. Lana, happy birthday. Landon Hanthorne, happy 12th birthday. We hope you have the best day. Lots of love from Mom, Lincoln, and Lennox. Also, happy birthday, Karen LaBarge, who's 60. Mike, Matt, Brandon, Jess, and your little angels, Lena and Nora. Make sure you stop by Metro and wish Karen a happy birthday, Metro Belleville. Happy birthday, Austin Adams. He's celebrating happy 30th from Mom, Dad, and Charlie. And happy birthday to our newswoman,
0: Alana Cameron.
1: Yeah, she's...
0: Are we allowed to say?
1: 50.
0: The big 5-0.
1: Happy birthday, Atlanta.
0: All right.
1: Those birthdays in the mix of fire, they're brought to you by our friends at Pizza Nova. Real Italian pizza made fresh every day, 94 College Street West in Belleville, near the old Quinney Secondary.
0: All right, here we go.
1: Ding. Alana McLean. It's Lana McLean. Congratulations. Lana. You've won that $25 gift card.
0: All right. 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
1: David Wilcox, downtown came uptown, Rock 107 at 721 with Buzz and Durkin. A wet and what will be a windy day as the wind kicks up later this afternoon, up to 70K, gusting to 90 down by the lakeshore. We're going to have these showers. Hopefully they will give way around noon or so. Still a risk of a thunderstorm and possible showers through the day, but expecting some sunny breaks as well later on. We're in the rain and 16 right now. A lot of anticipation for the release of Toy Story 5. It'll be released to select theaters today. I pray to God your theater is selected. I really do. And then everywhere tomorrow.
2: My kids are going to be watching it this weekend for sure.
1: Are they?
2: Yeah.
1: I remember when the first Toy Story came out. I mean, that was a game changer. When the first Toy Story came out, as far as the way kids' movies were put together, the animation and whatnot, and then somehow they knock it out of the park every single time. I've seen up to the end of Toy Story 3. I haven't seen Toy Story 4 yet.
2: Quentin Tarantino says the first three Toy Stories are one of the few trilogies that are perfect.
1: I thought so too, and this is the point I wanted to make. If there's an audience for more Toy Stories, then have at her. But I thought Toy Story 3 wrapped everything up perfectly.
2: And then Toy Story 4, Woody dedicates himself to helping Forky, a plastic spork, Bonnie make in kindergarten. So, you know, it's kind of like Star Trek 8, so very tired.
1: Yeah. Yeah. I can't judge because I haven't seen 4 or 5.
2: This one has an interesting, timely overview, which is that the kid gets an iPad or like a tablet.
1: Some sort of digital.
2: Yeah. And so that is certainly.
1: The other toys are feeling a little dejected, a little outdated.
2: Yeah.
1: Is that the deal? 140 million in the U.S. is what is expected to make in the U.S. and Canada, both countries at the box office. And then about another 135 million overseas. That's what they're anticipating just from the opening weekend. Right off the top of your head, can you think of a favorite kids movie? And I mean, you have your own children. So, but I'm thinking all encompassing ever, you know, something maybe you saw even as a child yourself or one of the movies you got turned on to because your kids were watching it.
2: So there was two. One was a show, The Littlest Hobo.
1: That's not a movie. That's a TV show.
2: Yes, that's what I just said.
1: Oh, okay.
2: Thanks for listening. And the second one was Aladdin. However, last year, Aladdin got replaced with K-pop Demon Hunters.
1: Oh, really?
2: It is such a good kids movie.
1: I've heard of it. Haven't seen it.
2: There's a voice. Keeps on calling me.
1: That's Littlest Hobo. That one I recognize.
2: Yeah, I think Seth Rogen is remaking it.
1: Serious?
2: Every step I take.
1: For me, Bug's Life, still the best kids movie I've ever seen. I love that movie. Anyway, check it out. Toy Story 5, theaters everywhere tomorrow, and if you're lucky, in your select theater today.
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0: I really like the guitar riffs in that song there.
1: Qatar. Qatar.
0: Thin Lizzy boys are back in town. Rock 107, Canada versus Qatar.
1: Qatar.
0: Qatar?
1: Qatar.
0: Qatar. Tonight, 6 o'clock, is that the start?
1: Yeah, 6 p.m.
0: In your World Cup action.
1: Qatar.
0: Father's Day this Sunday. I think it's time we get another walk-up song, an official walk-up song. This is what we need. Dad's theme song, if you will, his official walk-up song. And you get that for us. We'll sign you up, get you in the draw that we're making tomorrow already for Dad's Backyard Blowout, a fire pit from Dibbitt's Landscape Supply, Kuma Backtrack Chairs from Trailhead Belleville, an outdoor speaker from Greenback's Pawn Shop, and to top it all off, a 12-pack variety pack of brews from Signal Underground. So we're looking for what you think would be the appropriate walk-up song. In other words, his entrance song as he, you know, makes his way onto the deck or the patio into the backyard, spatula in hand, ready to fire up the grill.
1: Sure.
0: All right, 771-1071. We'll look for caller 3.
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0: Rock 107, it's Buzz and Durkin here, 741. We're going to line one where we've got Peter Vance standing by. Good morning, Peter. How are you?
14: Good morning. I am great.
0: What are you up to this morning?
14: Well, not too much because I'm retired.
0: Oh, well, that's always nice. We're not up
14: to
0: too much.
14: Every weekend.
0: What's that?
14: Every day is a weekend.
0: Every day is a weekend. Just rub it in. Rub it in, Peter. That's fine. All right, Peter, listen, we're looking for Dad's official walk-up song, his theme song, if you will. What do you got for us?
14: Elvis Presley, Jailhouse Rock.
0: Oh, wow, that's a throwback.
1: One through a party in the county jail.
0: Went to the county jail.
14: Yeah, he liked the beat.
1: He just did that as if the Swedish chef was McKinley.
0: Okay. All right, Elvis, Jailhouse Rock, Dad's. I'm assuming Dad's no longer with us, correct?
14: Correct.
0: All right. Well, we remember Peter's dad and Elvis. What was your dad's name?
14: Everett.
0: Everett. Everett's a walk-up song. Elvis, Jailhouse Rock, a classic. I like it. Listen, you're in there. We got that grand prize draw, which happens tomorrow. So keep your ears peeled for that, of course. So we'll give you a dingle should we draw your name, okay?
14: You betcha.
0: All right. Kids are all right. Not really. The kids aren't all right.
1: Oh.
0: Offspring. Rock 107. Good morning.

What defines a classic? Is it simply a great song that came out in the 70s or 80s? Or is a classic any song from any era that stands the test of time? Make my way back. All generations of classic Rock 107.

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1: Good morning. It's 8 o'clock. Cloud and showers today. Maybe a thunderstorm, but also a few sunny periods. And it's pretty windy out there. Our high 24. It's currently 16. I'm Elena Cameron with your Rock 107 News Update, brought to you by Trailhead Belleville. Gear up for adventure at Trailhead Belleville, from camping to paddle boards and everything you need for your escape to the wilderness. Trailhead Belleville, beside Swiss Chalet on North Front Street. A massive drug bust in Belleville has led to the arrest of 8 people.
2: In a release, police say that with the assistance of the Belleville Police K-9 and Emergency Response Unit, a vehicle stop was conducted in the area of North Park Street and Bell Boulevard. After the vehicle stop, officers executed 2 drug search warrants at a motel in Belleville's North End. The next day, the Belleville Police Intelligence and Street Crime Unit executed 2 controlled drug substances act search warrants in Belleville and 1 in Plainfield. In total, 8 people were arrested and charged. Of the 8 people, 2 of them are from Oshawa, the rest are from Belleville. Much more on this story and a full list of charges and items seized can be found at QuincyNews.com.

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1: Residents of Prince Edward Estates will be seeing no relief from elevated wastewater rates. Tim Durkin reports.
2: During Wednesday's council meeting, they voted against a motion to reduce the wastewater rates for the subdivision in order to match the standard rate across the municipality. It's $41 a month for all of Quinty West. Prince Edward Estates, however, is $91 a month due to running on a separate treatment plant. Council voted against the motion 9-4. Jim Allier, Dave McHugh, Karen Sharp, and Mayor Jim Harrison voted in favor. Tim Durkin for Quinty News.
1: Most experts doubt the U.S. would suddenly leave the Kuzma trade agreement, despite President Donald Trump's comments suggesting otherwise Wednesday. Trump told reporters after the G7 summit in France that he'd rather not have the Canada-U.S.-Mexico agreement in place. He even views it as possibly expiring immediately. Christopher Sands with John Hopkins University says Kuzma's July 1st date is a milestone, not a deadline, for each of the three countries to indicate whether they want to renew the pact for 16 more years, withdraw from it entirely, or do neither. An initial agreement to end the war between the United States and Iran calls for Tehran to dilute its stockpile of highly enriched uranium. It would also waive sanctions on the country immediately, allowing Iran to sell its oil freely. That's according to U.S. officials who read out the language of the memorandum Wednesday. Iran also released a similar version. The deal would also open the Strait of Hormuz toll-free for 2 months and commit to Lebanon's territorial integrity in the face of Israel's invasion against Hezbollah. Both the U.S. and Iranian presidents have signed the deal. And police are reminding drivers that road safety is not optional after a dangerous incident in a local parking lot. Quinty West OPP tracked down a vehicle after witnesses reported it drifting and nearly hitting another car. The vehicle was deemed so unfit for the road that police seized the plates and towed it away on the spot. The driver faces a long list of charges ranging from stunt driving to driving with defective brakes. And that's news.
2: 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Canada's head coach Jesse Marsh says Alphonso Davies is available for the World Cup game against Qatar in Vancouver today. Davies hasn't played since early May. The game gets underway at 6 o'clock. Elsewhere, it's Czechia and South Africa at noon, Switzerland, Bosnia-Herzegovina at 3 p.m., Mexico and South Korea at 9. England, Ghana, Colombia winners yesterday. The Professional Women's Hockey League had their draft yesterday, 72 players chosen, including Belleville's Zoe Ewens, selected in the third round. She's going to Montreal. The Toronto Marlies can win the Calder Cup tonight. Madoc's Ben Danford and former Belleville Senators captain Logan Shaw play for Toronto. Puck drop in the Big Smoke is 7 o'clock.
3: A little pop-up shallow right. It's dropping and in there. And Vladdy will take it.
2: He drove in two runs yesterday. Guerrero Jr. and the Jays 3-0 winners last night. Treya Savage gets the ball for Toronto at 1:30 today. In golf, the first round of the U.S. Open today goes at Shinnecock Golf Club in New York. The LPGA Tour has the Meyer LPGA Classic. And it's the New York Knicks victory celebration for their NBA title today. And that's sports.
1: 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Old Highway 2, west of Wallbridge, Loyalist Road. Cloud and showers today, 10 to 15 millimeters worth, perhaps even a thunderstorm. Though Kevin Williams says there could be some sunny breaks in there too. Heavy wind gusts up to 70 kilometers per hour or even as high as 90 by Lake Ontario. The high today, 24 degrees. Tonight overcast with a breeze and a low of 14. Tomorrow sunny with cloudy periods, windy. The high 23 degrees. Might be a shower tomorrow afternoon. Saturday also sunny with cloudy periods and chance of an afternoon shower. The high once again, 23 degrees. Currently it's 16. 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
4: Keep in mind, we are dealing with wet road conditions, but I'm not seeing anything that would slow you down. The 401 is doing well this morning, heading out of Belleville and Trenton towards Napanee or Brighton, Highway 62. I'm also not seeing any construction-related delays, and Highway 37 is problem-free. Highway 49 looks good in both directions. Looking for a little excitement? Drop the Ottawa River with Wilderness Tours. All the excitement you can handle from aisle to aisle, ages 5 and up, wildernesstours.com. And that's the latest traffic. I'm Antonia Altabonte.
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0: Billy Idol, Dancing With Myself, Rock 107. Buzz and Durkin here, 810 on a wet Thursday morning. Those showers expected to kind of let up throughout the morning, but we're still going to have a risk of showers, possibly a thunderstorm through the day, and those winds are going to pick up particularly later this afternoon, gusting up to 70, even as much as 90 down by the lakeshore, high of 24. Right now, still sitting at, let me just double check. I just had that up there 2 seconds ago. 16. We're still sitting at 16 degrees.
1: It's contest time.
2: It's contest time.
0: It is contest time. Oh, just a second. Where did Johnny go? There he is.
3: He's somewhere.
0: He's Johnny, please tell us what they could win.
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0: Awesome prize. 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Especially with the Monster Truck Madness, June 27th. We're going to play, with Father's Day just around the corner, we're going to play Name the Famous Father.
3: Ooh.
0: So we'll give you the name of an actor.
3: You got to say who their father
0: character was. Who their famous father is. Their real famous, like real life famous father.
3: Oh, cool.
0: Yeah. All right. Multiple guess, 3 out of 5 is what you need to win. And you can ask a Durkin if you think you need some help on one of them. We'll look for caller 3. 771-1071.
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0: All right, let's go to line 3. I've got Don Waters standing by. Good morning, Don. How are you this morning?
12: I'm fine, thanks.
0: And what are we up to this morning? What's going on?
12: Oh, just having the morning go-go juice.
0: The morning go-go juice. All right.
3: Vodka.
0: All righty. Well, let's get to it. We're going to play Name the Famous Father. So we've got 5 actors, multiple choice as to who their famous father actually is, okay? 3 out of 5 to win. If you think you need help on one of them, you can ask a Durkin, okay?
12: Sounds good.
0: All right, let's get to it. Who is the famous father of Dakota Johnson? Is it Brian Johnson, Magic Johnson, Don Johnson, or Dennis Quaid?
12: Try Don Johnson.
0: There you go. Don Johnson. There's
3: pretty
0: interesting
3: one. Interesting. Yeah. Magic's Johnson.
0: Who is the famous father of Angelina Jolie? Is it Robert Duvall, John Voight, Dustin Hoffman, or Nick Nolte?
12: John Voight.
0: Look at you. Wow.
3: The periodontist.
0: 2 for 2 so far, yeah. You just need one more. Who's the famous father of Kate Hudson? Is it Kurt Russell, Rock Hudson, Ernie Hudson, or Bill Hudson?
12: The first one, Kurt Russell?
0: No, good guess. That's her stepfather, but no, that is not her that's not her famous father. Let's see if we can get, you got 2 more chances here. Don't forget, you got your Durkin still if you need some help. Who is the famous father of Rashida Jones? Is it Quincy Jones, Spike Jones, Tommy Lee Jones, or Smokey Robinson?
3: Tommy Lee Jones.
12: What did Durkin think?
3: It's Quincy Jones.
0: He says Quincy Jones.
12: We'll try that one.
0: Yeah, that is exactly who it is.
3: I got such a crush on her. Love Rashida Jones. Way to go, man.
0: She was in The Office. She was, what was her name on The Office? Do you remember?
3: No.
0: Me neither. Anyway. There you go. Nicely done, my friend. You've got yourself a pair of passes to Monster Truck Madness Brighton Speedway, June 27th.
3: Karen
0: Filippelli. On the August. That's who she was. Yeah. Way to go, Don. Hang on the line a couple of more seconds for us. We'll get some details to you right away here. Sloan now. The good in everyone. Rock 107.

0: Rock 107, Sloan, the good in everyone. It's 820 here with Buzz and Durkin. Cloudy with some sunny periods later on, but those showers are still going to be an issue off and on through the day, maybe a thunderstorm. And that wind is going to be an issue as well as it kicks up to about 70K later today, gusting up to 90 by the lakeshore, high of 24. 16 degrees right now in downtown Belleville. Alana Cameron joining us in studio. Good morning, Alana. How are you?
1: Good morning, guys. I'm great. Thank you.
0: Happy birthday.
1: Thank you very much.
0: This isn't just any old birthday. This is a watershed moment, if you will. This is, can we say? Can we share?
1: Sure.
0: The big 5-0.
1: Whoo! Yeah.
2: What is watershed moment?
0: It means like a kind of a benchmark moment.
2: What's a benchmark?
0: I knew that's what I was going to get. It's one of those standout moments that you'll remember for a long time to come, and many things will be referenced back to that moment.
2: So, what do you expect out of Preston?
1: Nothing.
2: He's done a perfect job as a husband.
0: Yeah, well, he wants everybody else to do the legwork, because it was like a week ago he gave me a call just to give me a heads up that so. Yeah, that's probably true. Let somebody else do the special moment, and he made the phone call. So kudos to him.
1: Aww, no, thanks,
0: I wanted
1: honey.
0: To. I've been there with the turning 50 thing a while back, and I just wanted to encourage you and to share some of the benefits of being 50.
1: Okay.
0: You're going to find that every now and then you may get carded for a good reason, because there are discounts out
1: there.
0: Get
1: old people discounts?
0: Right, exactly.
1: Yes.
0: Exactly. you got to wait another 5 years for this, but Rexall Drugs has parking right by the door if you're 55.
1: So,
0: but you got to wait on that
2: Well, they don't. It's just that they actually don't.
0: I'm parking here because I feel like it. I'm old and I don't want to walk.
2: You're the person that went through the front door in Napanee, weren't you?
0: Here's another benefit I find with the kids. Now, I don't know about you, but I often get accused of forgetting that I said something. Not that I'm breaking promises, but my kids are constantly telling me, "Yeah, Dad, we only told you that last week or whatever." But you know, now that you're 50, you've got that go-to.
1: I thought that was just a male thing. You all forget at all ages.
0: Oh, really?
1: Yeah.
0: I
1: right, Turkin?
2: What I was going to say to him is that you also will just start having this overarching feeling to give people advice they never asked for.
1: Nobody Buzz. Wants my advice, trust me.
2: Will you come in so I can give you some advice on being old?
1: Listen, I'm thinking about getting a fake ID now. You know how you wanted one when you were young so you could go drink? Now I want to get one so I can get better discounts and parking, apparently.
0: Right, exactly.
1: I'm going to be older.
0: But life experience is, you know, you can't just throw, you know, discount life experience. Of course I'm going to have some advice. And what good is all that wonderful life experience if you're not able to share it with somebody so that they can benefit?
2: What we might also get is you just having a nap in the newsroom. Can you imagine a staff member just sleeping in the newsroom on the job?
0: Oh, that doesn't happen, does it?
2: Alana's going to be that person now.
0: The one other benefit, and this kind of goes back to the memory thing, I find there's a lot more selection when you know, I don't know about you, but you know, you can be surfing on the streaming platforms, surfing, trying to find something to watch, and like half an hour's gone by and you're still looking for something. But as I would say it was when I hit my 50s, I realized there was a lot more variety because I have forgotten most of the things I have watched. So it's like watching them for the first time.
2: Oh, the $6 Million Man's got a new episode out.
1: What's this new show, Seinfeld?
0: Right?
1: Oh, never heard of it.
0: Check it out. It's amazing.
2: The internet's on computers now.
0: Anyway, happy birthday, 50.
1: Thank you.
0: Any special celebration plans at all?
1: No, nothing. I got kids playing hockey and rugby and
2: now you get to have lunch at 4 o'clock, though. That's pretty cool.
0: That's the bonus right there, yep.
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0: 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It's all we know.
1: Oh, hell yes.
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0: Lover Boy, the kid is hot tonight, 841. It's Buzz and Durkin here. What you see is kind of what you get through the day. Less rain later on, but that wind is going to pick up, gusting around 70, even as much as 90 down by the lakeshore. High of 24, 16 degrees right now in downtown Belleville. Father's Day Sunday, this Sunday. I have a feeling, it's not that they ever forget, but I think they come close to it sometimes. They, meaning my children. And
1: Father's Day.
0: Just the talk that's been going on about what are we doing this weekend? Well, I might be gone to this and that. Nobody is talking. Nobody's brought up the fact that Father's Day is this weekend. Meanwhile, what was it, a little over a month ago, everybody's like strategizing. What are we going to do? Where are we meeting at? What's up? What are we having? Who's bringing this for Mother's Day? Mm-hmm. Like a month in advance.
1: Yeah, it's not even in the same realm.
0: No, not at all.
1: You know, one thing that I think women don't fully appreciate is the comfort of that little mat in the hospital room that you have to sleep on the night your kid is born. Like, the wives get this comfy bed and pillows and all these people waiting on them.
0: Exactly.
1: And I'm here in the corner by myself watching Law and Order.
0: Yeah, who's looking out for Dad in the delivery room, right? What's going on?
1: Oh, anyway, now there's some people holding her legs, giving her free drugs. My back is stiff.
0: There are some moments which make fatherhood truly worthwhile. I came across this list. The top, I won't give all of the top 10 here, but it's the top 10 fatherhood moments from a survey by Moonpig. I don't know who that is, but anyway.
1: It's my youngest.
0: Here you go. helping your child to take their first steps independently. I was, I think my daughter kind of had a little animosity towards me after this happened, but for the first time ever, she got us to, watch the kids while her and her partner went out for the evening. And it just so happened while they were out, Ronan, their second child, took his first steps with us there.
1: Yeah, but you encouraged him at the top of the stairs. Like, location.
0: Here's another one. Here's another. The first proper smile that made me feel like the only person in the world. That's a special moment.
1: Yeah, that is nice.
0: Until they spit up and you realize it was just gas.
1: Oh, yeah.
0: having them, this is great. Having them just say out of the blue, no prompting or anything like that, I love you, Daddy. That gets you.
1: Usually it's that followed by, can I have a cookie?
0: Yeah. There's a caveat. One more. That time they reach for your hand in public without you, you know, having to reach for it first, where they just automatically go for your hand. That makes it pretty special. I had the grandkids over at the house yesterday. And by the way, another great thing about being a dad is you have kids. And the great thing about having kids is you get to have, hopefully you get to have grandkids because they're the best.
1: Yeah.
0: They're better than the kids. But,
1: I can start to see why you're not getting many gifts for Father's Day.
0: little Ryan, he's 2 years old, he's been kind of slow to come out of his shell. And I have found now, though, there's this reflex. If you get down on the floor, down to your knees, down to his level, and just open your arms up, he beelines it for you like a frickin' missile, and then just jumps into your arms.
1: It's an interesting time for your kids with you right now because your grandkids are just getting out of diapers and you're just about to get reintroduced to them.
0: That's ironic, isn't it?
1: You didn't hear me properly.
0: I don't hear much at all. Stones on the way. Hang on.
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0: Stone, Street Fighting Man, Rock 107. It's Buzz here at 850. 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Davy Chase, the child star who played Samara in the horror film The Ring and voiced Lilo in Disney's Lilo and Stitch, died Tuesday at age 35. Her boyfriend, Roy Hernandez, told TMZ that Chase died after battling meningitis and blood infections that caused septic complications. Born in 1990, Chase earned an MTV Movie Award for Best Villain for The Ring and an Annie Award for her voice work in Lilo and Stitch, both in 2002. She also appeared in Donnie Darko and HBO's Big Love across 32 episodes. Her final acting credit was in 2016 for the video game Let It Die. Tom Holland named adolescent star Owen Cooper as his preferred successor for the Spider-Man role in a new Esquire interview. Holland, preparing for his fourth Spider-Man film, expressed interest in mentoring the next web-slinger, similar to how Robert Downey Jr. guided him through his initial Marvel movies. Holland described Cooper as super talented and the talk of the town right now. Cooper also previously declared his Spider-Man ambitions to ID Magazine in March of 2025, saying he wanted to play Spider-Man. The 14-year-old actor gained prominence starring in Adolescence, becoming the youngest ever male Emmy winner and sweeping major awards during the series run. And Mike Myers confirmed a fourth Austin Powers movie is happening during Trevor Noah's World Cup watch party after a fan asked directly about the long-rumored sequel. Myers gave a simple yes response without providing additional details about timeline or plot. The comedian previously expressed interest in another installment but remained noncommittal until now. He has indicated wanting the new film to focus heavily on the Dr. Evil character. Director Jay Roach told Deadline in 2020 he would return if Myers found inspiring material. The Austin Powers franchise has earned over $500 million globally since launching. The last film, Goldmember, was released in 2002. And that is your latest Entertainment Bite. I'm Buzz Collins.
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Cloudy through the day. We will get some sunny breaks. It looks like the sun is trying to poke through as we speak, but those showers still going to be an issue here and there. Risk of a thunderstorm through the day, and that wind is going to kick up, particularly

0: ZZ Top, give me all your love at 9:32. It's Buzz Collins here. Free bike helmets for the kids this Saturday. It's Helmets on Kids giveaway day. No reason the kids shouldn't have anybody on a bike shouldn't have a brain bucket intact, right? No excuse for it if they're handing them out free for the kids, which is exactly what they're doing. Free bike helmets and fittings Saturday. All goes down at the Children's Safety Village at 129 John Street South, 9 a.m. to 11 a.m. First come, first serve. Again, that is this Saturday at the Children's Safety Village. Helmets on Kids giveaway day. Free. Did I mention? Free. Foo's on the way after this.
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2: Good morning. We're here at Baker's Island at CFB Trenton. It's the Surf and Turf. 33rd year for the Surf and Turf. Rather, you should try saying that. Major Danielle Campos, who is here at 8 Wing Trenton with us, one of the key quarterbacks for this big event. Good morning, and well, the weather's starting to clear, Danielle.
3: Someone is smiling down on us today.
2: What an exciting day. 150 different athletes participating in lots of different events.
3: Yep, we got the base run, we got a canoe kayak, we've got a bicycle, a road bike, a pool swim, and then a sprint to the finish.
2: How did it feel to bring it back after a hiatus with COVID and the whole bit, but it's back today here at the base?
3: Well, it's super exciting. It was such an iconic piece of the Trenton community, and it was such a big event. So it's nice to be able to bring it back, but also in a way that's a little more palatable for the community and, you know, bringing it back to something that's reasonable and not interfering while still welcoming everyone. And the community barbecue is the big new piece that we added that we're really looking forward to, and we're hoping the weather holds.
2: I was looking at the participant list this morning. Lots of local content too. A lot of local people here.
3: Mm-hmm. We got the city of Quinte West. I'm pretty sure we got an OPP team. We got lots of folks from the local area and lots of amazing local sponsors too.
2: Well, yeah, the sponsorships make it all work for you. Now you're dressed in your workout gear. What are you doing today, Major?
3: I will be trying not to capsize a canoe today.
2: Good luck.
3: I've got a camera, actually a GoPro, to capture the whole thing.
2: Well, have fun.
3: Thank you so much.
2: Nice meeting you, Major Danielle Campos. We're here at Baker's Island CFB Trenton for the 33rd Surf and Turf.
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0: Rock 107, bringing on the heartbreak from Def Leppard off their album High and Dry, which if you have not listened to it in its entirety, I highly, highly recommend. As a matter of fact, that particular song on the album, at the end of the song there, it then sort of morphs into this most incredible instrumental. I always kind of feel that's supposed to be attached at the end, because that's where I first heard the song, was on the album. Anyway, highly recommend. Joe Elliott, speaking of music that maybe some of their fans aren't too familiar with, he was talking with Billboard magazine recently, and he said he used to hate playing new music at their shows because that's when everybody would go to the bathroom during the newer songs. He says the most frustrating thing for musicians who want to play stuff from their new album is when everybody goes out to buy a beer or go to the bathroom during the new songs. So he says what we would do sometimes is we'd start a new song, watch people head out, and then immediately switch to one of our hits as soon as they left the floor. Pull the old switcheroo. We're back at it in just a second. Lenny Kravitz is next.
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2: Good morning. Sun's out, rain's out. We don't know what we're getting, but we can tell you this. This has been a fun morning at Bakers Island. It's the kickoff to the 33rd Surf and Turf at CFB Trenton. Major Danielle Campos, one of the key cogs to bring this back after its hiatus, just around COVID time. What a great turnout this morning, and things are working out well.
3: Absolutely. The sun's back out.
2: We just, as you can say, 2 minute warning. We just had a group take off. That's the first
3: lady? That was male tin person.
2: So what does the male tin person entail?
3: So it's the whole course all by themselves.
2: So it's 29 kilometers?
3: Yep.
2: They're going to swim, run, canoe.
3: The whole kit and caboodle.
2: And they should be done sometime Sunday?
3: So hopefully by 12 for the barbecue.
2: Yeah, good. Yeah, you've had so much support, you were telling me, too, this morning with sponsorships.
3: Mm-hmm. Absolutely. I mean, of course, we have our title sponsor, Mix 97, who are the best. But then we also have a bunch of great presenting sponsors. We have Momentous Athletics here doing all of the taping and muscle work. We've got Northumberland Cattle Association, who provide all of the beef for our community barbecue. We've got the veteran farmer, who also provided a very generous cash donation. And then we have some of our leg sponsors who contributed to Bits and Bobs. So we have Smiley's Independent, who provided a bunch of the recovery foods and barbecue extras. We've got the CrossFit Creed, who's provided cash sponsorship as well as some of the stickers to go in the go bags.
2: And I just wanted to get this in. It's so great. We need this.
3: Stephanie Rowe as well.
2: Good.
3: There we go.
2: Thank you very much, Major. We're here at the 33rd Annual Surf and Turf, Bakers Island, Trenton.
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0: The beaches and t-shirt Rock 107. 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Cloudy through the day, some sunny breaks, showers still a possibility off and on, a risk of a thunderstorm. That wind is going to kick up, gusting up to 70 at times this afternoon, up to 90 down by the lakeshore, high of 24. Partly cloudy tonight, breezy, down to 14 for the low. Tomorrow, sunny with some cloudy periods, chance of an afternoon shower, high of 23, very high UV index. And as for the weekend, sunny with cloudy periods on Saturday, chance of an afternoon shower, high of 23. Kind of the same deal on Sunday, mix of sun and cloud with a chance of showers and a high of 24. Metallica standing by.
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3: Good morning from Baker's Island. We are broadcasting at the 33rd annual 8-Wing Trenton Surf and Turf. It's back, over 150 competitors today. First of all, right off the top, 29 kilometers is the run, the canoe, the cycling, and a local guy by the name of Chris Cheeseman from Trenton. He is leading it. He was in the water with his canoe, kayak early, and he is cleaning up that first leg of this surf and turf. It's a chance for those in the area in 8-Wing Trenton to get together, have some fellowship, and then there's a big barbecue a little later this afternoon. Strong community presence here as well, as it's back, the 33rd annual 8-Wing Trenton Surf and Turf here at CFB Trenton. We're at Baker's Island.
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0: Rock 107, the Matt Good Band. Everything is automatic. It's Buzz here. I just uploaded my latest blog to rock107.ca. This blog all about snacks. More specifically, our snack confessions, according to this survey here by Pop Chips. 67% of people, it says, who stash snacks, they hide them in their bedroom. 67% of people hiding snacks in the bedroom. 39% of people say they'll go entire days without meals and just snacks. Well, that can't be too healthy. One more here. 53% of people say they have no shame in eating an entire bag of chips in a single sitting. There's nothing on the bag that says they're, you know, for sharing, right? Anyway, all the details, all the stats on our snack confession survey on my latest blog right now at rock107.ca. And of course, my blog is brought to you by Signal Underground, inside Signal Brewery at 86 River Road, Corbyville. Tom Petty on the way. Hang on.
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2: Good morning. We're at Baker's Island today for the 33rd Surf and Turf with CFB Trenton. Just going through the roster list of who's participating, over 150 today. Folks from Belleville, Quinney West, Marmara, Brighton, and Panama City Beach, Florida. I wanted to get that in. But anyway, lots of local people involved in the volunteers that CFB Trenton has organized for this event. It's the first time it's back since 2019, and it's been a great start. The facilities are great. They're out on the Bay of Quinney in their kayaks, running event, cycling event. CFB Trenton is so happy to have it back. And Quinney West Mayor Jim Harrison was here earlier this morning to kick off the event. So it's on. We're going to have finishers hopefully around noon, and we'll get some of the winners list for you as we broadcast today at the 33rd Surf and Turf at Baker's Island, CFB Trenton.
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1: Good morning. We're here at Baker's Island. It's the 33rd annual 8-Wing Trenton Surf and Turf. It kicked off this morning at 9:30. Many of the athletes getting ready to call it a day and have a very successful morning as we can feel the excitement building with the finish line not that far off. They've been running, canoeing, cycling, kayaking. What a great day here too at CFB Trenton. Talk about team building. This is a wonderful team building exercise for those associated with 8-Wing Trenton and also locals from the area participating throughout the Quinte area. It's Surf and Turf Day, CFB Trenton. We're at Baker's Island, broadcasting live.
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1: I want you to want me.

The truth. So she's leaving Rock 107. 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Cloudy with some sunny periods today. We could still see some showers here and there. She's leaving Rock 107. 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Cloudy with some sunny periods today. We could still see some showers here and there. Risk of a thunderstorm. That wind will pick up.

0: Monday, mix of sun and cloud, chance of showers, and a high of 24. Got the police coming up next.
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3: Good morning. We're here at Baker's Island at CFB Trenton. It is the 33rd Surf and Turf. Kelly Fisher's with me from Baker's Island. You're part of the team here at Surf and Turf. Good morning.
4: Good morning.
3: You've got the medal with you. 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
4: 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ATES was the one that actually created them for us. 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
4: Absolutely. It's been a long time coming. The last time it was 2018, so we've been very excited about bringing it forward this year.
3: It didn't look very promising this morning, but the sun's out. It's beautiful here at Baker's Island.
4: It is. It's turned out to an amazing day.
3: Thank you so much. Congratulations, Surf and Turf. It's the 33rd Surf and Turf here at 8 Wing Trenton, Baker's Island.
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0: Big Sugar, better get used to it. Rock 107, it's Buzz. That is just about my time. Before I go, though, I'll leave this one with you. Story of a Walmart employee in New York who recently went on a so-called milk rampage after winning $40,000 and quitting his job. There's a video online of him running around the store shouting that he won and that he's quitting. Apparently the $40,000 win came from a winning bet on the New York Knicks. Good for him. But yeah, and 40 grand, that's a nice haul, but I don't know if it's enough to, you know, burn all your bridges and quit your job. Unless your retirement plans are mostly centered around your mom's basement, then, you know, 40 G's might do it for you. That is my time. Rick Kevin's taking over at the top of the hour. He's got the Auto Request Nooner ready to go. You can get your calls into Rick at 771-1071. Have an awesome day. We'll meet you back here tomorrow morning and leave you with the cult right after this.
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4: Here we are this morning at the Surf and Turf, 33rd year for the Surf and Turf. We have the champion, Chris Chessman. He's from Trenton, works at 8 Wing Trenton. Congratulations.
5: Thank you. Thank you very much.
4: 1 hour, 45 minutes. You had it all done.
5: Yeah, it was pretty good. It went fast. The weather was great. I had a great time.
4: 29 kilometers. Now you was running and you were in a kayak. What else did you have to do?
5: I had a swim, a bike, and run again.
4: How much training goes into this performance this morning?
5: It's a lot. It's a lot. I'm a triathlete primarily, so like I'm always training. I'm always swimming almost every day, biking and running all week. So it's this comes naturally to me. The only new part's the kayak. So I went out earlier this week and tried that out, and then kept at it.
4: Wow, you're minutes ahead of the next competitor. Well done. Congratulations. What do you do at CFB Trenton?
5: I'm aircraft maintenance by trade, and I work with ATES at the Recovery Aircraft Salvage Unit.
4: And how long have you been in the Canadian Armed Forces?
5: I've been with the forces for 15 years now.
4: Good for you. Well, congratulations, Chris.
5: Thank you very much.
4: We are here at the Surf and Turf 33rd year at Bakers Island in Trenton with the champ, Chris Cheeseman. Well, my dog.

0: same.
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1: Good afternoon. Cloudy with a chance of showers and a risk of a thunderstorm for this afternoon. Right now, 20 degrees and mostly cloudy. I'm Zach McGibbon with your Rock 107 News Update. 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Old Highway 2, west of Walbridge, Loyalist Road. Eight people facing charges after Belleville police executed a massive series of drug and weapons raids this week. Officers seized six firearms, including a rifle hidden in a secret compartment located by police dog Backs, alongside thousands of grams of fentanyl, cocaine, and methamphetamine. Two suspects from Oshawa remain in custody on extensive weapons and trafficking charges, while six local residents were released with court dates in July. Much more at QuinnyNews.com. Quinny West preparing to slash development charges in order to qualify for funding through the province of Ontario's Development Charges Reduction Program. Councillors discussed a motion to sign an agreement in principle to lower development charges by 30% or more during yesterday's meeting of council. That agreement's required to apply for the program, which offers to fund infrastructure to support new developments with provincial cash to lower costs for developers. The motion passed after brief debate. Residents of Prince Edward Estates will be seeing no relief from elevated wastewater rates. Here's Alana Cameron with more.
2: Quinty West Council voted 9-4 against a motion to lower the subdivision's rates to match the standard municipal average. Homeowners in the estate currently pay $91 a month, more than double the standard $41 municipal rate to cover a separate treatment plant. Councillor David O'Neill led the opposition to the rate cut during a vigorous debate floor. Mayor Jim Harrison and Councillors Allier, McHugh and Sharp voted in favor of the relief. Alana Cameron, Quinty News.
1: A second suspect in a shooting at the U.S. consulate has been arrested and is facing a number of charges. Toronto police say 19-year-old Zara Jabi is now in their custody. Police arrested charge 18-year-old Sheldon Tracy Stewart last week in the case. Two suspects allegedly fired multiple shots at the U.S. consulate building on the morning of March 10th before driving away in a stolen vehicle. Police are reminding drivers that road safety is not optional after a dangerous incident in a local parking lot. Quinty West OPP tracked down a vehicle after witnesses reported it drifting and nearly hitting another car. The vehicle was deemed so unfit for the road that police seized the plates and towed it away on the spot. The driver faces a long list of charges ranging from stunt driving to driving with defective brakes. The Belleville Police Service celebrating its 190th anniversary today. There is a flag-raising ceremony this afternoon at the Quinty Sports and Wellness Center, and later a special event at police headquarters that will include tours. That event is full. Speaking with the mixed boarding crew today, Chief Murray Rod says the service is one of the oldest in Canada.
3: It's considered the second oldest in Ontario, at least, and among the oldest in Canada. So, yeah, it's quite a thing to think that the founders decided basically upon the birth of the community to add the police service to it at that time.
1: 190 years of the Belleville Police Service is a special exhibit running until September 13th at Glanmore House, featuring historic artifacts and exploring the evolution of policing in Belleville. And that's your news.
4: 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Canada's head coach Jesse Marsh says Alphonso Davies is available for the World Cup game against Qatar in Vancouver today. Davies hasn't played since early May. The game gets underway at 6 o'clock. Elsewhere, it's Czechia and South Africa at noon. Switzerland, Bosnia-Herzegovina at 3 p.m. Mexico and South Korea at 9. England, Ghana, Colombia winners yesterday. The Professional Women's Hockey League had their draft yesterday. 72 players chosen, including Belleville's Zoe Ewens, selected in the third round. She's going to Montreal. The Toronto Marlies can win the Calder Cup tonight. Maddox's Ben Danford and former Belleville Senators captain Logan Shaw play for Toronto. Puck drop in the Big Smoke is 7 o'clock.
5: A little pop-up, shallow right, it's dropping and in there! And Vladdy will take it.
4: He drove in two runs yesterday, Guerrero Jr. and the Jays 3-0 winners last night. Treya Savage gets the ball for Toronto at 1:30 today. In golf, the first round of the U.S. Open today goes at Shinnecock Golf Club in New York. The LPGA Tour has the Meyer LPGA Classic. and it's the New York Knicks victory celebration for their NBA title today. And that's sports.
1: 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Cloudy with a chance of showers for the rest of the day. Today, a risk of a thunderstorm. A high of 22, feeling like 28 with the humidity. Cloudy tonight. There's a chance of showers early this evening. Low of 13 degrees. Mainly sunny day tomorrow, but a windy one. Wind gusts can reach up to 60 kilometers an hour in the afternoon. A high of 22, feeling like 25 with the humidity. And for Saturday, a mix of sun cloud, chance of showers, high of 22. 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

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It is Rick Kevin. Happy Thursday. All requests nooner going on here. 20 degrees right now. Lots to get to this hour as we're filling up big time. And this time, here's Brian Adams, Rock 107.

0: Good afternoon, Rick. How are you today?
1: Good, Paul. How are you?
0: Good, thank you, sir. Any vacancies?
1: Yes, I do so.
0: I got an old, rare one for you.
1: Mm-hmm.
0: The song's called The King of Rock and Roll. You know who it is?
1: King of Rock and Roll.
0: Don't play that bougie-gougie music.
1: Oh, yeah,
0: on
1: Long
0: the
1: John Baldry.
0: Yes, sir.
2: You know, I remember a few years ago, some funny things used to happen to me. About 1956, 57. At that time, there was no blues scene or not really any kind of scene in London. And I used to go out and play my guitar in the streets and sing things with a passing the hat round. Remember one particular night, I was playing my guitar in a little alleyway just off of Water Street in Soho, and I got busted by the police. And this policeman came up and dragged me and my guitar and my hat full of pennies off to the police station. Anyway, the next day, I had to appear in Marlborough Street Police Court. And it was quite a day. Police officer giving his evidence. I was proceeding in a southerly direction, my lord, when I heard strange sounds coming from a Wardour Place, my lord. A sort of bougie-woogie music was being played. On further investigation, I saw the defendant standing there with a guitar and an old hat on the floor collecting pennies. Well, I decided that he was contravening a breach of the peace there, as there was a traffic jam about 5 miles long down Wardour Street, wondering what all the fuss was about. So then I arrested the defendant. Just one moment, officer. What is this bougie-woogie music here you were talking about? Oh, well, my lord, said the officer, getting out his notebook, obviously been doing up his homework. Is a kind of jazz rhythm music peculiar to the American Negro. Oh, what was the defendant doing playing this kind of music there in Wardour Street? Anyway, I got off with a caution. A year's conditional discharge. But I'll always remember that policeman and his bougie-woogie. So don't try to lay no bougie-woogie on the King of Rock and Roll.

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Rock 107 Rush from 2112, A Passage to Bangkok. Rock 107, Long John Baldry in there as well. Hey, don't try to lay no boogie-woogie on the king of rock and roll. Saw him once in Ottawa years ago. Tall dude, yeah, like 6'7", maybe 6'8", something like that. And he was a guy.

0: actually who discovered Rod Stewart in about the mid-60s, something like that. Anyway, Long John Baldry, and he became a Canadian citizen. He took up residence in Vancouver, B.C. Anyway, Rock 107 weather, cloudy, some sunny period, showers, maybe 10 to 15 millimeters, risk of a thunderstorm, heavy wind gusts as well, up to 70K, maybe 90K around Lake Ontario, and 24. And then tonight, partly cloudy, breezy, down to 14. Then for tomorrow, sunny, cloudy periods, breezy, chance of an afternoon shower, 23. And weekend, you know, not too bad, really. Sunny with cloudy periods, maybe an afternoon shower Saturday. And kind of like the same thing for Sunday, too. And highs around 23, 24, respectively, there. By request, Santana, coming up.
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Rock 107 Soul Sacrifice and Santana, Rock 107. I believe the Woodstock version of that is like almost 12 minutes long. Anyway, there's an album engineered by our buddy Eddie Kramer from 1969. This is From the Beginning, Emerson, Lake, and Palmer off a trilogy, Rock 107.

0: 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It is the All Request Nooner. We got McDonald's, cuz...
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0: We do so. If you haven't won the last 30 days, 771-1071. Name the band and the song on this easy track. Oh, there you go. Anyway, give me a call.
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crew. Girls. 116 right now, up to 22 degrees right now. It is Rick Kevin. Some high winds today, yes, heavy ones. Maybe up to 70K, 90K down by Lake Ontario. Here is Zeppelin.

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Either way, turn it up. 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

0: Rock 107, a payphone. Haven't seen one in a while. Anyway, our Kells and leather jacket, Rock 107. Might need the rain jacket once again today to the north. Looks like it could be coming down once again, maybe towards, let me think, maybe Madoc or south of that as well. Anyway, Rock 107 weather brought to you by Rapid Rad Services, Old Highway 2 at Bayside, cloud, a wee bit of sun here and there, showers, maybe a thunderstorm, pretty good chance, heavy wind gusts too at times. Up to 70 kilometers an hour. Down by Lake Ontario, real gusty down there, up to 90, high of 24. And then partly cloudy tonight, breezy, down to 14. Then tomorrow, sunny, some cloudy periods, breezy, maybe an afternoon shower, 23. 22 downtown right now. Black Keys coming up.
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3: 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And a variety of brews from Signal Underground. 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

0: Rock 107, Billy Talent, and Rusted from the Rain. Yeah, no worries today. Yeah, sure. 140 right now, 22 degrees downtown. And coming up later today, we got our Theater Thursday at around 2:35. 3:35, Brett Meineker from Brighton Speedway to tee up what's going on this coming Saturday at Brighton Speedway on the third of a mile clay oval. And that's going to push up our ZZ Top tribute tickets at the Upper Canada Opera House to see the band, that little old band, on June 26th is the date. If you want to go, you haven't won the last 30 days, caller number 3 again on this one. All right, 771-1071 gets the tickets, pair of tickets. The ZZ Top tribute band, this is pretty awesome stuff. They've got costume guitar changes, including the furry guitars that ZZ Top have used. Anyway, so a pair of tickets are yours. Give me a call right now, 771-1071, caller 3. And if you haven't won the last 30, they're yours.
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22: All right, the ZZ Top Tribute Band, that little old band, June 26th at the Upper Canada Opera House, 7 o'clock. And Rob Moore got in to win, and I felt generous. I gave away a second pair, too. Daryl McDonald got a pair as well. All right. Def Leppard, this is Photograph.

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1: 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I did do a pretty good job.
0: Oh, and so are all these great tunes. Great tunes. Great tunes. You're a part of the Rock 107 workforce, where Quinty rocks.

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Rock 107, just like that. Highway to Hell, AC/DC. It is Rick, Kevin, and if you're following the Jays this afternoon, it's the middle of the third. They lead the Bo Sox 2-0 at the moment. Fireworks. Here's the hip.

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0: Rock 107 Hour, Lady Peace and Clumsy. I hate when that happens. It is Rick, Kevin, 228 right now, and check the forecast here in a second, but the Ultimate Summer Party is tomorrow, downtown Belleville, yeah. And it starts at 4, goes to 10 o'clock in the downtown, inviting everybody to indulge in the festivities of the staple event, downtown at dusk, and it's certainly brings a lot of folks together, and it's a pretty awesome night, along with food and entertainment as well. There's musical talents like Cue the Funk. The Impish Grins will be there, too. The Remedy, alongside performances and demonstrations by Oxygen Yoga and Fitness, Isabel Hoops. Salsa dancer and instructor, Jen Pacheco, and downtown favorite. All right, so that is tomorrow. Lots going on in the downtown. It is the Ultimate Summer Party in downtown Belleville. 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Old Highway 2 at Bayside, and cloudy, just the odd sunny period here and there, and quite dark to the north. Maybe still a thunderstorm tucked in there, particularly again to the north. Some heavy winds going on here today, too, up to 70K, 90K around Lake Ontario, and 24. And then partly cloudy, breezy again tonight, down to 14. Tomorrow, sunny with cloudy periods, breezy chance of an afternoon shower, looking at a 23. We're looking at a 22 right now. And entertainment bite coming up.
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6: Davy Chase, the child star who played Samara in the horror film The Ring and voiced Lilo in Disney's Lilo and Stitch, died Tuesday at age 35. Her boyfriend, Roy Hernandez, told TMZ that Chase died after battling meningitis and blood infections that caused septic complications. Born in 1990, Chase earned an MTV Movie Award for Best Villain for The Ring and an Annie Award for her voice work in Lilo and Stitch, both in 2002. She also appeared in Donnie Darko and HBO's Big Love across 32 episodes. Her final acting credit was in 2016 for the video game Let It Die. Tom Holland named adolescent star Owen Cooper as his preferred successor for the Spider-Man role in a new Esquire interview. Holland, preparing for his fourth Spider-Man film, expressed interest in mentoring the next web-slinger, similar to how Robert Downey Jr. guided him through his initial Marvel movies. Holland described Cooper as super talented and the talk of the town right now. Cooper also previously declared his Spider-Man ambitions to ID Magazine in March of 2025, saying he wanted to play Spider-Man. The 14-year-old actor gained prominence starring in Adolescence, becoming the youngest ever male Emmy winner and sweeping major awards during the series run. And Mike Myers confirmed a fourth Austin Powers movie is happening during Trevor Noah's World Cup watch party after a fan asked directly about the long-rumored sequel. Myers gave a simple yes response without providing additional details about timeline or plot. The comedian previously expressed interest in another installment but remained noncommittal until now. He has indicated wanting the new film to focus heavily on the Dr. Evil character. Director Jay Roach told Deadline in 2020 he would return if Myers found inspiring material. The Austin Powers franchise has earned over $500 million globally since launching. The last film, Goldmember, was released in 2002. And that is your latest Entertainment Bite. I'm Buzz Collins.
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0: Rock 107, Lover Boy, Hot Girls in Love, 244. It is Rick, Kevin, Fleetwood Mac, and The Chain coming up in a moment with a busy afternoon. We're going to bump up our Theater Thursday and chance to score movie passes, drinks, and popcorn to the Center Cinema in Trenton. And I see today, too. And this movie is also showing in Trenton at the theater, and it's Toy Story 5. It's expected to earn $140 million in the U.S. and Canada during its upcoming opening weekend at the box office, and it is expected to make another $135 million overseas. Toying with real cash here. Toy Story 5. Anyway, it's one of the movies playing along with Disclosure Day and Obsession. Okay. Anyway, here is the movie trivia question, and if you haven't won the last 30 days, you can go to the movies on us and Center Cinema. And which film was the first to depict a toilet flushing on scene after the introduction of the Hays Code? Okay, which film? We're looking for a film here. Was the first to depict a toilet flushing on screen after the introduction of the Hays Code? All right, any idea? 771-1071.
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0: All right, let's just repeat the question again, and we're looking for a film here, okay? Which film was the first to depict a toilet flushing on screen after the introduction of the Hays Code? Okay, which film? All right, what do you think? 771-1071.
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Rock 107 and the Chain, Fleetwood Mac. Congratulations to Jenna Phillips. She got it right. And which film was the first to depict the toilet flushing on screen after the introduction of the Hays Code? And it was Psycho, was what we were looking for. Anyway, she's off to the movies with the passes. Drink some popcorn at the Center Cinema in Trenton. All right. Coming up, we got Sloan. Here's April Wine.

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Rock 107, and run to you, Brian Adams. It is 308. It is Rick coming. We got the old combo deal here. A lot of wind, rain too now. Not a nice day at all. Viscerine, All But Bush, Rock 107.

Let's be honest. Some music ages like milk. And some music ages like fine wine. Cheers to another classic, Rock 107.

0: Rock 107 Collective Soul and the World I Know, 326 right now. Blue Jay baseball here this afternoon. It's top of the eighth. And the Jays lead 3-1 over the Bo Sox. That game going to wrap up here before 4 o'clock for sure. Anyway, coming up the next 10 minutes, Brett Meinecker from Brighton Speedway will join me. And we'll talk about the racing coming up this weekend. All right, hang in there for that. 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We've got the heavy winds going on here, up to 70K. Then we see the sunshine, clouds still hanging around. Maybe 90K down by Lake Ontario. And tonight, partly cloudy, breezy, and 14. Then for tomorrow, sunny, some cloudy periods, breezy, maybe an afternoon shower in 23 as well. And the weekend is not a write-off. It's not totally dry, but it's not a washout either. And so right now it's 19 downtown. Got the kinks coming up.
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9: 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Only you.
8: One other little tip. 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Soccer fights. I did not see one soccer fight the whole time I was watching.
9: Well, you obviously didn't look at the crowd for the Scottish people.
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9: Oh, okay.
8: I mean amongst the actual athletes themselves. I'm just saying this might, you know, create a little more interest.
9: Pick it up a bit.
7: Yeah. 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

0: Rock 107 Headstones and a Tweeter and the Monkey Man, Quinny's Classic Rock, 3:37 right now. We got, 19 degrees. We had 22, slipping on down to 19 because of the wind, I guess, and the rain that boogied through here just moments back. Time to go racing at Brighton Speedway, the third of a mile clay oval, and racing on dirt as it should be. And Brett Meinecker is in studio today. Brett, hello.
1: Good afternoon, sir. Thank you for having us here.
0: Yes, no problem. Thanks for popping in. Instead of calling, you're here in person.
1: Yes, it's a change for us.
0: Let's bring up everybody up to speed. If they missed the school bus races last weekend, shame on them. But, you know, it's amazing draw every time they're on the track, and certainly a fun night for sure.
1: Yeah, we can't thank our fans enough, and especially our school bus drivers. They put in a lot of work in the off season for the two shows that they do put on. So, pat on the back to those guys. But it was a full house. We were we had overflow seating, and we do appreciate everybody getting there at a little bit earlier time for these big events.
0: Yeah,
1: people were able to get in there and get their seats and watch all of the events that we had to offer that night.
0: So, how many buses did participate?
1: We had 16, I do believe it was.
0: Okay.
1: 15 or 16. And
0: wow.
1: A couple of them didn't survive the whole night, but that's par for the course.
0: Mm-hmm.
1: And we didn't have any rollovers.
0: No.
1: And, you know, I guess that's what Eva Destruction is waiting for.
0: Oh,
1: save them,
0: yeah.
1: For the big one, yeah.
0: That's for at the end of the year.
1: Yeah, that's in October. that's our big one.
0: So I guess all the buses made it off the track under their own power, I guess?
1: No, we drug some off, pushed some off, but
0: okay.
1: They'll be repaired and they'll be there for Eva Destruction.
0: All right. So coming up this weekend, County Tire has the nod to present the races coming up this weekend.
1: Yeah, Kevin Maston out of Picton there. County Tire is putting on the night, and they are going to bring us the Ontario Mod Lights.
0: Mm-hmm.
1: Most of our other divisions are going to be there, except for our Thunderstock class. We're going to have late models, Canadian Modified, Stingers, and, of course, our Mini Stock. And our Thunderstocks are off for the evening.
0: All right. So there you go. It almost sounds like a beer. You know what I mean? Like a, the Mod Light.
1: Yeah. Yeah, that's right. I get you. I'm following
0: that's
1: you.
0: That's in between a regular one and a light beer, a Mod Light.
1: Yeah.
0: But, anyway, yeah. So that's coming up on the weekend, and, just need Mother Nature to cooperate. I don't think it's a big deal. Maybe just a slight afternoon shower. Other than that, I'm sure you guys are really good to go for sure.
1: Yeah, we can handle a quick shower there, and it often actually helps the track and allows us to put on a little bit better of a show for everybody.
0: Go ahead.
1: Honorable mention there to the guys heading to the West on Friday night, our Thunderstock class. Some of them are heading to Oshkosh. Why? Because there is a $6,100 bounty on beating two of their regular competitors.
0: Mm-hmm.
1: So guys are going to go up there, take their shot at winning some pretty big money, and that is big money for any of the divisions.
0: So, Brett, do you know from our end who's going there?
1: Well, usually we'll see Justin Ramsey from Tirecraft. He will make his way to the Big O a couple times throughout the season.
0: Mm-hmm.
1: The Peacemaker cars of Tyler French and Brock Gregory, they will. I would almost guarantee they will be there.
0: Right.
1: And those guys are stout competitors here and everywhere they go.
0: Right. Awesome. Okay, so good luck to them.
1: Yes, for sure.
0: Yeah, come home with a nice payday.
1: Yeah, $6,150. That'd be nice to. That'd be nice to wrap up. And again, they just got to beat. They just got to beat Ryan Beagle or Dave Bailey, and they're going to bring home some big money.
0: Wow. We should also jump ahead to the next weekend after this one. Monster trucks are coming to Brighton Speedway, and again, we're into the reserve seating for that event.
1: Yes, that's always. Plan ahead, go online, order your tickets, brightonspeedway.ca. You can get your tickets there and any of the other info that you want to get there.
0: Just pull that mic a bit closer.
1: Oh, sorry there, sir.
0: Yeah, that's okay. There you go.
1: Yeah, so a couple trucks are going to be on the field there, tearing it up. As usual, it's a great outdoor course that we do have, and hope everybody can get their tickets in advance online and beat the rush.
0: These trucks come in from the U.S. or the Canadian vehicles?
1: We actually do have a guy from Ed Sanderson. He usually he has driven the truck a few times, as well as a couple of his buddies. But yes, normally they do come from the States.
0: All right. So that's on the 27th, the week from this coming Saturday night.
1: Correct. That is correct.
0: And again, as we mentioned before, Brett, reserve seating, purchase tickets in advance online. That's how you get them, because it packs the house, and you want to get your seat. You want to get your tickets.
1: That's right. And, Then we'll follow into the next week there. Mother Nature will hopefully be on our side, and we'll get it all done.
0: And what time should we be there Saturday?
1: Gates open at 5, racing starts at 7, and, you know, come there, get there a little bit early, maybe get there about quarter after 6, 6:30, get your seat.
0: Yep. All right, Brett, thank you. I'll let you get back to work.
1: Happy birthday to our boss at Purelator, Shane Jameson, today, too.
0: Oh, yes. Okay, awesome. All right. Birthday cake or what's going on over there?
1: I gave him a candle this morning and he declined.
0: Oh, he did, eh? Okay. We'll talk to you next week. Thanks.
1: Thanks a lot, Rick.
0: Okay.
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0: Rock 107 Nickelback, how you remind me in Blue Jay baseball, top of the ninth. Looks like the Boston Red Sox bats came alive. It's all tied at three apiece right now. Hey, if you got birthdays for tomorrow and weekend ones count as well, you might win with Pizza Nova, $25 worth coming your way. And musician Sir Paul McCartney, guess how old? 84. Yep. Canadian Football Hall of Fame quarterback Tom Clements is 73. Keyboard guy from GNR, Dizzy Reed, 63 today. And Pro Football Hall of Famer Bruce Smith, also 63. And world champion figure skater Kurt Browning is 60 today. And rock singer, musician Seiss of the Bo Radleys is 57. That's kind of it in the birthdays. There you go. More tomorrow, 7:10, right here with the Morning Buzz and Rock 107.
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1: Good afternoon. It's 4 o'clock. An Environment Canada special weather statement is in effect, calling for heavy rain and thunderstorms this afternoon, moving to overcast and breezy overnight with a low of 14. Right now, it's 22 degrees. 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Environment Canada has issued a special weather statement calling for heavy rain and thunderstorms this afternoon. In its alert, the weather agency says it is calling for additional rainfall amounts between 5 and 20 millimeters. They say that the total rainfall amounts of 40 millimeter or greater are possible as a result of the showers and thunderstorms within the system it's tracking. Wind gusts could also reach up to 70 kilometers an hour. The House of Commons will rise for the summer today after unanimously voting to push through some final pieces of legislation. That includes the Liberal government's controversial C-22 bill that would allow law enforcement to get access to digital information more quickly and easily. Reporters in Ottawa asked Government House Leader Stephen McKinnon why the government rushed to get the lawful access bill passed before rising.
2: Every day matters in this place, and a legislative achievement matters. The Senate can now take this up as soon as they return.
1: MPs will return on September 28th. The Belleville Police Service is celebrating their 190th anniversary. During a ceremony outside the police station today, Inspector Renee Albertin raised a commemorative flag in honor of the milestone. Multiple people spoke about the importance of local policing during that ceremony. Those included Belleville Police Chief Murray Rod, Mayor Neil Ellis, and MPP Tyler Alsop. While talking to Quinty News, Chief Rod said that looking back over the service's recent history, the new police station on Sydney Street stands out as a major accomplishment, which was a culmination of efforts by multiple chiefs of police.
3: It was Chief Callahan who closed the deal, delivered this to the community and the members. And it was the first of the 190 years that they actually occupied a space that was designed and built fit for purpose to support the men and women striving to keep the community safe.
1: The commemorative flag will fly outside the police station for the remainder of the year. And that's the news. 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Alphonso Davies has been cleared to play for Canada in today's World Cup match against Qatar in Vancouver, but how much Davies will play remains to be seen. It's a pivotal match as all four countries in Canada's pool are tied with 1 point apiece. The game starts at 6 p.m. Eastern Time. The Blue Jays are underway, facing the Red Sox at Fenway Park and looking to sweep their three-game series. Toronto won the first two games of the set after a 3-0 shutout last night. New York is celebrating the Knicks in classic style. The city is throwing a ticker tape parade today for the team that brought home the NBA championship that fans have longed for since 1973. Mayor Zoran Mamdani has predicted that the parade might be one of the biggest such events in the city's history. Viewing pens along the route were already full with thousands of fans less than 3 hours before the procession. 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Gear up for adventure at Trailhead Belleville. 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Trailhead Belleville, beside Swiss Chalet, North Front Street. Environment Canada has issued a special weather statement calling for heavy rain and thunderstorms this afternoon, moving into overcast and breezy conditions overnight with a low of 14. Looking at tomorrow, sunny with some cloudy periods, risk of afternoon shower, and a high of 23. On Saturday, sunny with some cloudy periods, breezy, risk of showers, and a high of 23. Right now, it's 22 degrees. And remember, you can get the latest news anytime at QuintyNews.com. 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
5: Keep in mind, we are dealing with wet road conditions, but I'm not seeing anything that would slow you down. The 401 is doing well this morning, heading out of Belleville and Trenton towards Napanee or Brighton, Highway 62. I'm also not seeing any construction-related delays, and Highway 37 is problem-free. Highway 49 looks good in both directions. Looking for a little excitement? Wrap the Ottawa River with Wilderness Tours. All the excitement you can handle from aisle to aisle, ages 5 and up, wildernesstours.com. And that's the latest traffic. I'm Antonia Altamonte.
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2: 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Yeah, instead he asked me how I felt about having an open marriage. And I was like, well, that depends on how you feel about having an open casket. I didn't realize how difficult dating was until I saw this documentary about women who are dating men in prison. Yeah, look, I don't know what these ladies are thinking. Like, well, he may not be coming home to me, but at least I know where he is.

0: comment on there who married a serial killer. Now, maybe my standards are a little too high. But murder's a deal breaker for me. Because here's the thing. At some point during our relationship, you're gonna feel like killing me. I need to know that you can resist that urge.
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0: Rock 107, Tom Cochran's Big League. Coming around at 425 right now. Speaking of Big League, Blue Jays over the Boston Red Sox this afternoon. Final score just in. And 4-3, the final from Fenway Park. Time to get into the forecast, too, right now with Kevin Williams. Kevin, good afternoon to you.
1: A good day to you. How are you doing today, Rick?
0: Not bad. You know, you got to hang on to your hat, your umbrella, yourself.
1: Because yeah, it's crazy. And your sunglasses, too. It's been that kind of a day. It began, for those up early, with just widespread rain and downpours and thunder. Then a break in the sun, then the front came through. That's when those winds ratcheted up. Highest gust I've seen reported so far at the base was at 3 o'clock, 68 kilometers an hour. So very impressive. And for this time of year, when you get that kind of wind gust with the leaves fully out on the trees, that can be, you know, more problematic than, let's say, an 80 or 90 kilometer per hour gust with no leaves in November. So we'll have to see how those winds play out. They'll still be a factor for a short while longer. The system producing them, vigorous low pressure, now heading north of Ottawa, will depart. And after sunset, I expect these winds to definitely subside. But it'll still be breezy. But ultimately, we tee up much more pleasant weather moving forward. I'm anticipating the weekend ahead, though not perfect, will be decent. We'll have a fair amount of sunshine. There will be a shower here and there, but most of the time will be rain-free. Temperatures, not as warm as some might like, will be a little cooler than normal, but certainly comfortable, reasonable, and somewhat seasonable. So for the rest of the afternoon, still windy, changeable skies with sun, cloud, and there can still be a shower or a thunderstorm this evening. Not much on the radar now, but that's still a risk. Overnight tonight, the wind subsides, just partly cloudy and breezy, with an overnight low temperature of 14. Tomorrow, and for that matter, Saturday, I've got a mix of sun and cloud. Either day could see a stray afternoon shower, but certainly nothing much in terms of amounts. The high both days at 23, a comparable story expected then for Sunday. Right now, Rick, I'm looking at radar, and there are still a couple of showers out there. In fact, I'm just doing a scan. Just give me one second here. I'm just trying to do a full sweep here as we speak to you live on the radio. The main band that came through earlier, we had two, one with the warm front and then with the cold front, and now both of that cells are gone. So just a couple of pop-ups are out there right now. Just give me one more second here. Yeah, so we have one cell just north of town, and that's between downtown Frankfort and Foxborough. That's a little wannabe thunder shower right now. And there's another one north of Tweed. So for the next couple, 3 hours, still be on guard for a shower or a storm. Otherwise, it's a partly cloudy sky with that gusty wind. And then, as I said, things will definitely settle down as we head through the overnight ahead of us. Back to you, my friend.
0: Yeah, you know, when you're driving down the 401, say, heading west, Kevin, it's like two hands on the steering wheel because the wind's, you know, knocking the car around.
1: Yeah, it was that kind of day. But the eastbounders, if you could hoist a sail, what great gas mileage you'd have heading toward Kingston up toward Ottawa.
0: Absolutely. Yeah, just turn the ignition off and away you go.
1: Away you go.
0: All right, we'll leave it there. Tomorrow morning, you'll check with Buzz around 6:20. Have a good night. All right.
1: You too, Rick. Right. Thank you.
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0: Rock 107, The Way It Is, and the Sheepdogs. It is Rick, Kevin, 438 right now. Speaking of The Way It Is, Dundas Street East closure for tomorrow. Just a heads up on this. This is to get work completed on the splitter island that separates the eastbound and westbound lanes and on that stretch of roadway. And where it is, it's from Ontario Street to Bay Street. So basically right across from Lang and Fetter. And this is tomorrow from 7 o'clock in the morning to 3. Eastbound traffic will be detoured via the east onto Ontario and north onto Holly, west onto Bay. And westbound will be detoured via the following route here, west onto Moira Street, or Marmara Street, I should say, and south onto College, and then east onto Ontario Street. So that's tomorrow, starting at 7 o'clock in the morning. Just a heads up on that. All right. 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
2: 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And a variety of brews from Signal Underground. 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
2: 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Another one down. You made it through another day at work. So let's do it. Punch out.
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1: Good afternoon. An Environment Canada special weather statement is in effect, calling for heavy rain and thunderstorms this afternoon, moving to overcast and breezy overnight with a low of 14. Right now, it's 22 degrees. I'm Alan Michael Steele with your Rock 107 News Update, brought to you by Alf Curtis Home Improvement, your trusted building supply partner, the number one store for large and small renovators, Old Highway 2 west of Walbridge Loyalist Road. Environment Canada has issued a special weather statement calling for heavy rain and thunderstorms this afternoon. In its alert, the weather agency says it is calling for additional rainfall amounts between 5 and 20 millimeters. They say that total rainfall amounts of 40 millimeter or greater are possible as a result of showers and thunderstorms within the system it's tracking. Wind gusts could also reach up to 70 kilometers an hour. Senator Hastings Council has approved the proposal from the Médoc Royal Canadian Legion Branch 363 and the Médoc Business Improvement Team to have two Veterans Memorial crosswalks installed. They will be placed at the intersections of Elgin and Durham Streets and St. Lawrence Street East and Durham Street. The installation and ongoing maintenance of the crosswalks will be paid for by the Legion and BIT. Belleville Police Service is celebrating their 190th anniversary. During a ceremony outside of the police station, Inspector Rene Albertain raised a commemorative flag in honor of the milestone. Multiple people spoke about the importance of local policing during the ceremony, including Belleville Police Chief Murray Rod, Mayor Neil Ellis, and MPP Tyler Alsop. While speaking to Quinty News, Chief Rod said that the Belleville Police Service will keep adapting to whatever challenges the future may bring.
2: We're just going to continue to commit to excellence, train our people, support our people, and enable our people to succeed and meet what the world dishes out on a daily basis.
1: 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And that's the news. 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Alphonso Davies has been cleared to play for Canada in today's World Cup match against Qatar in Vancouver, but how much Davies will play remains to be seen. It's a pivotal match as all four countries in Canada's pool are tied with 1 point apiece. The game starts at 6 p.m. Eastern Time. The Blue Jays are underway, facing the Red Sox at Fenway Park and looking to sweep their three-game series. Toronto won the first two games of the set after a 3-0 shutout last night. New York is celebrating the Knicks in classic style. The city is throwing a ticker tape parade today for the team that brought home the NBA championship that fans have longed for since 1973. Mayor Zoran Mamdani has predicted that the parade might be one of the biggest such events in the city's history. Viewing pens along the route were already full with thousands of fans less than 3 hours before the procession. 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Gear up for adventure at Trailhead Belleville. From camping to paddle boards and everything you need for your escape to the wilderness. Trailhead Belleville, beside Swiss Chalet, North Front Street. Environment Canada has issued a special weather statement calling for heavy rain and thunderstorms this afternoon, moving into overcast and breezy conditions overnight with a low of 14. Looking at tomorrow, sunny with some cloudy periods, risk of afternoon shower, and a high of 23. On Saturday, sunny with some cloudy periods, breezy, risk of showers, and a high of 23. Right now, it's 22 degrees. 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
4: On the 401 eastbound before County Road 40, it looks like the crash has cleared as well as the volume. I'm not seeing any issues on the 401 through Trenton, Belleville, or even out towards Napanee. Highway 49 is clear out towards Picton, and we're doing well with Highway 62 and 37. 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With the latest traffic, I'm Antonia Altabonte.
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0: Rock 107, you might need that today. Give me shelter from the wind and the rain. Rolling Stones, it is Rick, Kevin, and tragically hip in there, too. Plus the Live at 5 track and David Bowie with Rebel Rebel. Coming up tonight, partly cloudy. The breezes continue. Will subside, I guess, sometime overnight. Down to 14, 21. Right now, watch parties are taking place across the province for Canada's FIFA World Cup match against Qatar. In Toronto, fans there can watch the FIFA Fan Festival at the FIFA Fan Festival and Nathan Phillips Square and community spaces such as in Mississauga and Ajax and Pickering and Windsor will also be broadcasting the game. The match starts coming up at 6, so go Canada, go on this happening out in Vancouver. All right, hang on for the Eagles next.
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8: 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On Friday, May 22nd at approximately 1 p.m., 3 to 4 unknown males attended the Trenton en route in a gray Hyundai sedan. The males assaulted an individual in the parking lot, demanding the keys to their vehicle. The unknown males then fled the en route with both vehicles. The investigation is ongoing, and the Quinney West Detachment of the OPP is seeking witnesses to the event or anyone that may be in possession of possible dash camera footage. 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

0: Ballroom Blitz, Rock 107. One more go coming up tomorrow for Dad's Backyard Blowout. And good luck to all the dads who are in the contest so far. And I know a couple of ladies, too. I think they're cheering on for their dad or maybe their hubby. But the draw for this awesome contest coming up tomorrow. It's a fire pit from Dibbitt's Landscape Supply. Kuma back track chairs, courtesy of Trailhead Belleville, and an outdoor speaker system from Greenback's Pawn Shop, and a 12-pack of brews from Signal Underground. And that is coming up tomorrow. Okay, Dad's official walk-up song. And that song that should play when Dad steps into the backyard. Okay, so coming up tomorrow, the draw tomorrow for that awesome prize, as it's a qualifying week. So good luck on that. 21 downtown. Hang on for Pearl Jam next.
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0: Rock 107, Max Webster. Let go of the line. That about does it for me. Have yourself an awesome night. Enjoy the wind and enjoy the game tonight, the FIFA Cup in Vancouver with Canada and Qatar coming up this evening. And if you missed the game coming up tonight, we'll have the score for you coming up tomorrow morning right here on Sports just after 6. Anyway, have yourself a good night. We'll do this all over again coming up after the break. I leave you with Collective Soul.
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1: I just go by what I read. I'm no expert on any of this, but apparently weight training, weightlifting is better for older people. Let me rephrase that. For some of us who are of the more mature persuasion, rather than cardio when it comes to weight loss.
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